Soon hit legit, and now I'm on parole. I drove with the dog pound right behind me, and up in your bitch is where you might find me. Playing that Jeep thing. She want the nigga with the biggest nuts. Then guess what? He is I, and I am him. Slim with the T.

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1: This town is not the same in the city of lights.

I miss you when I can't sleep. Or right after coffee, or right when I can't eat. I miss you in my front seat. Still got sand in my sweaters from nights we don't remember. Do you miss me like I miss you? Messed around and got attached to you. Friends can break your heart too.